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I wake up every morning with my head up in a daze. I'm not sure if I should say this, fuck, I'll say it anyway. Everybody tries to tell me.

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It's time for your medication, Mr. Brown.

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There's just so much goddamn weight on my shoulders, all I'm

0: 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And God knows that I...
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1: Ja. I wake up every morning with my head up in a daze. I'm not sure if I should say this, fuck, I'll say it anyway. Everybody tries to